0: I claim to know a guy, but I can't tell you what his hands look like.
1: Oh, this Getsu's coming to dinner.

It takes dedication. It takes a death. And only God can allow it. And you couldn't do it if you're not the seed of God. And so the path through the great corridors, these are corridors unto his perfection, that is, which the prophet, the Urim and Thummim, has penetrated. That through this great sea of blackness that I penetrated through these corridors, and I went through that last segment where I went through these dark serpentines. I passed through that corridor where they sat, where they are. And when you penetrate to the Most High God, you will believe you're mad. You will believe you've gone insane. But I tell you, if you follow the secret window and you die to the ego nature, you will penetrate this darkness. Oh yes, there is many a man or woman that's been put in the same asylum when this has happened to them. And they're sitting there today, people think they're insane, but they saw something, the dream. And they see it when they're on drugs. The only thing is they see it not through the light of God. And the way I showed you, I showed you this even through the light of God and the understanding of God. Because when you see the face of God, you will die. There will be nothing left in you except the God-man, the God-woman, the heavenly man, the heavenly woman, the heavenly child. There'll be prayer on your lips day and night. There'll be a song of jubilee waiting for your king. There will be nothing you will look

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snatched with no hands, said they promised to take us to enchanted lands. And I hope you understand.

But you know, it seemed like I tried so hard to get back where I started from. It took about 20 years of very serious smoking. Few ups and downs, down. Few trips. Little space odyssey once in a while. To get back to being a kid all over. 'Cause you know when you see a little boy or a little girl running down the street, running to meet the popsicle truck, and all of a sudden you got to turn around and say, wow, I'll be glad when this cat gets here. All these changes I'm going through. Back home again, baby. Then comes the age, but you start drinking wine and taking care of business at the drive-in movies. And then one day a partner of yours gives you one of them funny-looking cigarettes and says it's time for you to get mellow one more time. And after that first hit, the whole world sort of brightens up just a little bit. But you know, I come from back, way back in Indiana, where like we still got outhouses and brothers wearing pointed toe shoes and carrying 45s. Well, you know, there's three kind of people in this world. That's why I know a change has got to come. I said there's white people, there's black people, and then there's my people.

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I think it's time for me and you to just tone it down a bit. Come on.

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The paramedics walk backwards like an Irish dance, put the wounded man back in the ambulance. The ambulance's engine turns back on and its lights flash as the siren plays his favourite song. 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

time lets fall its drop. The drop that has formed on the roof of the soul falls, on the roof of my mind time, forming, lets fall its drop. This drop falling like time is tapering to a point, time, which is a sunny pasture covered with a dancing light, time, which is widespread as a field at midday becomes pendant time, tapers to a point. As a drop falls from a glass heavy with some sediment, time falls.

was precisely 12 o'clock. 12 by Big Ben. These are the true cycles. 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It was precisely 12 o'clock. 12.

0: Now take your hand, put it on this rap Bible, and repeat after me. 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Take the music.
1: To love and to hold.
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1: We got
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1: Say, Lloyd, it seems I'm temporarily late. How's my credit in this joint, anyway?
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1: That's swell.

dresser at the booth and then sell it to the lab. Put a label on a box, this is treated like it's glass. If she gets one scratch, her parents never take her back. 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
1: Hold on for a minute. 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

got this corridor, hallway, pathway, twist and turn on a fourth dimensional landscape, a 3D maze. 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

0: what you want to say. Stop, I gotta go to work. You talking, I'm at the gas station, I'm pumping my gas, I'm trying to figure out what's going on, I got some calls to make, and everything like that. I'm at work, I'm trying to like take a quick break to learn what's going on. Stop talking about everything. 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I don't care about that.
1: That was your last message. I will save messages.
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0: These settlers in the West had to be brave men and women, ready to fight for their lives at any moment. There was danger on every side.
1: The city's underground support system is directly beneath your position. It'll